Fucking cool. Fucking cool. What's your name, anyway? Come on, just Isabel. Cool. Je suis Iggy. That's Craig. That's Larry. Yeah, nice to meet you, too. That guy over there, that's Whitey. Where is he? Hey, Whitey. That's Isabel. Fucking cool, man. I'm gonna do another song. That's why you came, because you knew you were gonna meet. You look here. You look here in French. Come down and see. I'm happy. 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Pretty fucking cool. 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

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These are my choices. What holds it all? What is that blood that moves my body? What holds it all?

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0: C'est ta radio.
2: 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He looks at her cause he wants to observe it. We sit back like the tortoise. Keep quiet like the tortoise. He wants to prove it. She does nothing to remove it. We don't want anyone to mind us. Play the role that they've assigned us. He does nothing to conceal it. 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We blame her for being there. Hey, there's a thing called date rape. 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

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Every laugh and touch that I could get became more important. 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

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I wish someone would reach out and get me. Whatever.

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Came tripping to my room last night. I cooked her a steak and I tried not to fake.